is sickly and done die. I sent a special delivery. I sent a telegram. Then I called a long distance. I wanted to know just where I am. It was so sad, so lonesome. So much wrong as it gone. Been gone 24 hours, but that's 23 hours too long. All right, all right.

somebody better come out, Rex. She's been gone 24 hours, and that's 23 hours.

People like smoking reefer. Some like doing cocaine. But I like making love early in the morning.

Everybody tell my name. Everybody tell my name. Came busy before I had to come out of wagon. Every moment of breakfast came busy on my team. Every moment of breakfast came busy on my team. I'd rather spend all of my days on me.

Sunny King Biscuit Club presents Sonny Boy Williamson and his King Biscuit Entertainers each day, Monday through Friday. Now, friends, the King Biscuit Entertainers want to play your favorite song, so you can have a special request. Just write it down on a postcard or letter and mail it to King Biscuit Time, Post Office Box 409, Helena, Arkansas. Sonny Boy has just returned from a tour overseas where he played for the armed services in night spots of London, Paris, Rome, Berlin, and many other cities in Europe. So to get the show on the road, here he is, the man with the spike-toed shoes, your favorite radio entertainer, the king of the harmonica, Sonny Boy Williamson in person. For the first number today that Sonny Boy will play will be V.A. 14.

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0: 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What say, huh? 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
1: She has friends. It's a fact. To make up delicious cornbread, you've got to have the best cornmeal. All good cooks know this. It's a very simple job to turn out piping hot cornbread dishes when you use famous Sunny Boy meal. 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Just read the recipes on the
0: come
1: ten
0: on,
1: pounds
0: Mark.
1: Of any 2 pound, 5 pound, or 10 pound bag.
0: Come on, go with me. Same,
1: like
0: in the same beat, same key.
1: Yes, we'll
0: now we do it in A. We do an A. So I want to change theme song. Come on.
1: So why not pick up a bag of Sunny Boy meal today and see for yourself the delicious cornbread dishes you can bake up. Just be sure you have Sunny Boy meal, either the plain or the new cornbread mix. And here we go with Sunny Boy and come go with me.
0: That's before we do this number, ladies and gentlemen. Tonight, the big night in Greenwood, Mississippi. Don't forget that, yes, sir. We'll be in Greenwood, Mississippi tonight, and I swear, I don't know, try to meet me there, beat me there, yeah.

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One in particular they call Jim String. He had a girl they called Lulu. But he had a feeling that he was losing Lulu. And the fellow that he was losing to, he didn't like it. It was nothing that he knew, it was just something he heard. He whooped Lulu one night and told her, "If I catch you with that man again, I'm gonna kill you." And you know he had a buddy they called Red Sam. Last one Friday night, he run up on him in the presence of this particular man, and he shot him. The news spread like wildfire. Everywhere you went, you could hear somebody talking about it. They said,

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0: 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I was a loser when the deal went down. I want to tell you what happened to me. 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And a cheater cannot win. 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What you gonna say about it, Mr. Hopkins?
1: You know I used to have one to get one for me. I didn't have to do nothing but lay there and sleep. I used to have a woman of gambles for me. I didn't have to do nothing, lay there and sleep. You ain't know she feed me when I'm hungry.
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1: her. Everything she did. Two more times I had to tell that woman.

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1: Too sad, Mr. Lightning.
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2: Sad for you.
1: Now, big joke, right
2: 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Kind of sad.
1: Now, you know the Jack of Diamonds tore the Queen of Spades. 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
1: Yes, I got a gambling woman. She go out and gamble all the time. Yes, I got a gambling woman like the Hawking.
0: Yes, I know you.
1: Yes, she goes out and gamble all the time.
0: Sure enough.
1: Son, I didn't win much money, but I think I'll buy you a bottle of wine.
0: And all she's gonna

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0: 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You was crying, and you told me one day you would tell me who you were crying for. Who was you crying for?
1: Mama.
0: Mama?
1: Mama.
0: Yeah.
1: Mama.
0: What did you want with your mama?
1: Mama.
0: A drink of water, Mama.
1: Mama.
0: Well, go ahead and tell me how Mama treated you.
1: Mama.

0: 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You was crying, and you told me one day you would tell me who you were crying for. Who was you crying for?
1: Mama.
0: Mama?
1: Mama.
0: Yeah.
1: Mama.
0: What did you want with your mama?
1: Mama.
0: A drink of water, mama.
1: Mama.
0: Well, go ahead and tell me how mama treated you.
1: Mama.

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Mm-hmm.

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See? y'all rock with us just a little while tonight. 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And I'm playing with understanding. I play a lot of stuff. I play blues, and I play specials too. But I play blues this way. It's what I know. But when I'm playing a special song, I'm playing from my heart, you understand? Of course, I feel both of them. But, a special song gets close to me and the blues do. 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

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He said that he really don't want no trouble. And he really doesn't want any hardship either, too. He just want to do one thing, just get his game up tight. And let everybody know that he's a soul brother. And a soul brother consists of one person. Black, blue, green, purple, any kind of thing you want to name about it, you know what I mean? This is a soul brother. You only have to do one thing. Just let everybody know that you're a man. And if you want to be a lady, just say my neighbor thing. And that's why, at this time that I would say one thing,

0: here, boy. Come here, listen. Let me tell you something.
1: Well, let them listen up to my story, baby. I'll tell you the reason why.
2: Now, Junior, I want to tell you something, baby.
1: What?
2: I want to tell you something.
1: What?
2: And when I say this, I don't want you to get nasty with me.
1: All right.
2: I want the band to come on down these
1: get
2: days. I was born in Alabama.
1: Huh?
2: Man, you know I was raised up in Tennessee.
1: Way down there? Way down there, in Tennessee.
2: Yeah.
1: I understand you, baby. I understand you. Talk to me.
2: Hey, I was born in Alabama.
1: Say what?
2: Somebody tell me I was raised in Tennessee.
1: Preach to me, brother. Preach to me. Talk to me.
2: You're the expand on the piano, though.
1: I am. I say, oh,

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Good morning, little school girl. Can a old man go home with you? All you gotta do is tell your mom and your papa and your brother too. Oh, I just want you to tell your whole family that I'm a schoolboy too.

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Got some crazy little women. One day, mother gonna get him one. 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I'll be standing on the corner, corner 12th Street and Vine, with my Kansas City woman, boy, and a whole bottle of Illinois wine. 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

0: What up, boy?
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0: I've been on that.
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guitar, this is Guitar Junior. And the background on the bass is Calvin Jones, bass. Play harmonic, Jerry Portnoy. Guitar on the right, this is Bob McCauley. And the background playing drums for the last 15 years in this band, Willie Big Eye Smith.

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You hear those tum-tums ring. There's a rhythm behind that music, boy. They call it the jungle swing. People from every nation, they wonder what it's all about.

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There's gambling down there. And they placed themselves just like they wanted to be, so they wouldn't hit each other when they were shooting. Money lying all over the floor. There's one bad guy down there, he thought he was. That's Billy DeLine. So he had a big 45 laying down by the side of him. When they got placed, why, Stagger Lee spoke to him. He says, boys, look at the money lying down here on the floor. Says, what would we do if old Stagger Lee and them was to walk in here? This guy picked up his 45. He says, I wouldn't make a bit of difference. Says, Stag's gun won't shoot a bit harder than this one. About that time, Stag knocked his hat off. And his partner, taking care of the rest. When he knocked his hat off, he kind of remembered that was Stagger Lee. And he come as begging like this.

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What I care about your two little babes, darling, loving wife. 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

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I can smell all of them sweet breath. 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I believe you've been taking it off the face. 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

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Oh, just looking like me. When we move, baby, listen. 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
1: I'd love to.
0: Yeah, it's called Matchbox.
1: Alrighty. I'm listening.
0: Yeah, I wonder will a Matchbox hold my clothes. Matchbox ain't about that big. Right.

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People are always sitting this morning with this on their mind. Said ain't no living man can go around the world three times, but John Glenn done it. Yes, he did it. He did it, I'm talking about it. Only did it for fun. $500,000 made him feel so well. He got to eating his lunch and he couldn't hardly tell. He said, I feel all right.

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You may miss me for a few minutes, but I'll be back to see about you. And he did. Yes, he did. Yes, when he done it, they didn't know where he was at, and the helicopter.

You know, it's been a long time since I heard the news about that good rocking tonight, but, you know, in places I go, every once in a while, I would like to hear that word about Dad's good rocking tonight. So I got a cousin they call B.B. Biser, and one night I asked him, I said, look here, man, I said, what's happened to the good rocking tonight? He said, well, the chills all don't have no rhyme on them no more. And I thought to say, you know, that they done broke down. So, but as I'm going to say, he couldn't rock no more because the old rocking chair done broke down. But after all, me and him made this song about Rock Late at Night.

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And the blues vary in so many ways until you could have the blues one day because your girlfriend or your wife leave you. 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They vary in many ways. 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
1: You sure you wouldn't like, why don't you play acoustic on it?
0: No.
1: With us, man. If you play with us, Wolf, then we'd be able to follow you better.
0: No,
1: you were doing it right then, man.
2: You're there.
1: That's how we should record it. I can follow you, I can see what you're doing.
3: Really, man, you just sit there and do it.
0: Well,
3: it's so cool.
0: All right, let everybody get together here and we'll try to make it.
1: Okay, let's try. But I doubt if I can do it without you.
0: Oh, man, come on. He ain't got nothing to do but count it off and change on, and you know, when you say one.

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Don't stop up here, see, oh yeah. All right, let's get on it.

people, I'm going down.

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1: I kind of like that. 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